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1: On Saturday, which is the final day, our king will embark on his final journey from Karuzika at 8:15 in the morning. The church is supposed to be at the main St. John's Cathedral, Kabarole. The main celebrant is His Grace, the Archbishop of the province of the Church of Uganda, His Grace, Dr. Stephen Kazimba Mugalu. He will be assisted by a number of bishops and the clergy. So the body will leave the palace at 8:15, but by that time we expect everybody to have sat by exactly 8. Meaning that those intending to be part of that service, that burial service, should start the journey early enough so that they are settled at the cathedral by 8 in the morning. At 8:15, we shall receive the body of His Majesty. It will lie in state at church, inside the church premises, for 45 minutes, from 8:15 to exactly 9. At 9, the procession will begin, moving to the service grounds led by the Archbishop of the Church of Uganda. The service at church will run from 9 a.m. to exactly 1 p.m. In the Toro traditions, we don't bury the king beyond 2. We don't bury the king late.
0: Lwabuhinga ono ayongeddeko nti wakubeerawo n'okuwa obubaka okuva mu bantu abatali bamu.
1: In the middle of the service, we shall have speeches, and these speeches will come only from 4 non-individuals. This is a sister to the fallen king, Omujwera Batebe Semere Komuntari. Then after, we shall have a speech from the queen mother, Akiki Besike Migisa. We shall have a speech from the Musuga, the head of the Wabito clan in Toro. And then any minister, cabinet that will be around, will invite the president or his representative to make the final statement on behalf of the state. This being an official burial, that will mark the end of the eulogies on the day, and then we proceed with the conclusion of the service and plan to go to the royal tomb. Now, for the royal tombs, yes, it is an open ground, but no vehicle will be accepted there apart from that one of the queen mother, of the Batebe, the princess, of the Musuga, of the bishops and the archbishop, and the representative of His Excellency the President. So Protoc is organizing stickers for not more than 20, between 20 and 30 vehicles. The rest of us will walk on foot from the church to the royal tomb. It's a distance of about 6 kilometers. It's a walkable distance. And as people of Toro, we are prepared to make that trek as we escort our king on his final journey. It is a sign of love.
0: Abaddukanya ekitongole ekivunaanyizibwa ku ntambula z'ennyonyi mu ggwanga ekya Uganda Civil Aviation Authority nabo baatuuyanidde mu kakiiko aka Paalamenti akalondoola entambuza y'emirimu mu bitongole bya gavumenti oluvannyuma lw'okukunyizibwa ku ngeri gye baagobamu abakozi abasoba mu 8. 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
2: An entity or accounting officer to avail the committee with the substantive evidence or documents that is so required to substantiate an observation by the Auditor General. Like now the fire equipment, we identified the number even on site and said we want certainty that this is a property of civil aviation. How much was this vehicle bought or equipment?
3: I alone asked you to give me time to give you a whole file, but I have got information here that is the Director of Finance. How much? It's something like 4.5.
2: Let the Director of Finance come on record.
4: Thank you, Chair. I just need to be very actual. Honorable Chair, the truck cost 5,398,500,000.
2: One truck. Why is it very expensive?
4: It's an engineering plant, it's not a truck.
2: What are you delivering?
0: Sentebe wakachiko kano ilaye mwaka wacha dondo isti mparlament mwadanku nyingi. 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
0: 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Zabadabikom, Yamfu de Mabega, Namusabura Bidi, Wekwemo, or no Black Spawa, Yakajabu Jimuli, Gwanga, Uganda, and Prejas Zonagas, Mashabanga, Jungra, Nekafsiba, Rado, Musambia, Timashemuka, Chimero, and 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
0: Africa's hit reality show ekomyo ku DSTV Neko TV. 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
1: On Saturday, which is the final day, our king will embark on his final journey from Karuzika at 8:15 in the morning. The church is supposed to be at the main St. John's Cathedral, Kabarole. The main celebrant is His Grace, the Archbishop of the Province of the Church of Uganda, His Grace, Dr. Stephen Kazimba Mugalu. He will be assisted by a number of bishops and the clergy. So the body will leave the palace at 8:15, but by that time we expect everybody to have sat by exactly 8. Meaning that those intending to be part of that service, that burial service, should start the journey early enough so that they are settled at the cathedral by 8 in the morning. At 8:15, we shall receive the body of His Majesty. It will lie in state at church, inside the church premises, for 45 minutes, from 8:15 to exactly 9. At 9, the procession will begin, moving to the service grounds led by the Archbishop of the Church of Uganda. The service at church will run from 9 a.m. to exactly 1 p.m. In the Toro traditions, we don't bury the king beyond 2. We don't bury the king late.
0: Rwabuhinga yomatu wuli denti mchiserecho. Wajja kubera woku wa obubaka okuva mu biti ebyabantu abatali bamu.
1: In the middle of the service, we shall have speeches, and these speeches will come only from 4 non-individuals. This is a sister to the fallen king, Omujwera Batebe Semere Kwomuntari. Then after, we shall have a speech from the queen mother, Akiki Besike Migisa. We shall have a speech from the Musuga, the head of the Wabito clan in Toro. And then any minister, cabinet that will be around, will invite the president or his representative to make the final statement on behalf of the state. This being an official burial, that will mark the end of the eulogies on the day, and then we proceed with the conclusion of the service and plan to go to the royal tomb. Now, for the royal tombs, yes, it is an open ground, but no vehicle will be accepted there apart from that one of the queen mother, of the Batebe, the princess, of the Musuga, of the bishops and the archbishop, and the representative of His Excellency the President. So Protok is organizing stickers for not more than 20 to 30 vehicles. The rest of us will walk on foot from the church to the royal tomb. It's a distance of about 6 kilometers. It's a walkable distance, and as people of Toro, we are prepared to make that trek as we escort our king on his final journey. It is a sign of love.
0: Bo abagoba batakisa abakolera mu parke ya Central Market mu kibuga Mubende batisiza okwekandaga baze motoka zaabo ku luguudo mwasanjala gye bajjibwa ku biragiro bya minister avunaanyizibwa ku gavumenti ez'ebitundu oluvannyuma lw'okumala ebbanga nga bakugulana n'ab'obuyinza ku kiragiro ekya trade order ekyalagira emmotoka zonna ezisaabaza abantu obutaddira kutikkira ku makubo. 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
15: 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them the money tebanatukubirako but also we know nti still bajagama 100 millions to be
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15: 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But these people, they will come, nga case ebedde, nga it has happened, and there's nothing to be done. Actually, we don't know what to do.
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0: Shout out to the CCC2 FM Radio Simon Programme. Your name is Mr. Phil. Hey, my jungle, Mokono. Good day, Chicago. Mutan is the one samples the Enya Zogmacha. Oh, my being Sangan is in Juba Chukube, Jutra, the Grevon Dalanyo, with the Kumakono, Gambotia, Gaiwang, and Namavundo, Gambotia, Sam Sam, Gombuze, Konyo, our guy, the Vampire, Koda, Vavirako, Man Gaiwang, Gabriel Daboda, you are looking at the stage to Babuzi Zako, and so we're going to Baraka, Poza, Tech Kitchen Restaurant. 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We just need a chai. 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
2: Header of the Burning and Bruno Fernandes writes his name in their history books. Assist maker, chance creator, Bruno Fernandes. 21 assists for the Premier League season. Gets it back from Man. Across it goes. What a goal from Manchester United. Unbelievably technical football through the penalty area.
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0: French League 1.
3: 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And that's the end.
0: Serie A.
4: 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That's why he's the Serie A MVP. Di Marco with a delicious free kick. An absolute masterclass.
0: Spanish La Liga.
5: 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Expelled. 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Real Madrid take the lead.
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0: Nijaman Bundesliga.
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0: Formula One.
8: The good times continue to roll for George Russell. Got his elbows out. George Russell wins his second sprint of the season and the first ever held at the Canadian Grand Prix.
0: Tennis. Namalala Manji. Yonamo Simba Sports. Totanga Tanga.

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1: 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I love this club, I love being here, I love the fans and as a player sometimes happens, know that you are in a club for a long, long time and you don't really realize where you are. That doesn't happen to me. I know very well that this is an amazing club, that this city has something very, very special. And of course, I love being here. I see Dominic and Ryan renewing his all day contracts and that makes me very happy because they deserve it. But at the same time, it makes me a little bit sad that I didn't get mine. But of course, there is still time. I think the fans don't need to worry because I will give my 100% until the last day I'm here. 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
1: The one who I was cutting for the two eyes.
2: Kubanga is a sour.
1: Because that is the time.
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3: Yes.
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0: Check it out, 2 o'clock, DJ Mabene. That chick is a kumina. I'm not as long as we get up the sun when dies and Miss Anagona Kuruanero. Once again, we will come aboard and you're Tanga Kuruna, Aquafina, Natural Mineral Water, Yaka, Jokuber and Gatama, Machimala, Tugamba Boita, Kuma, Duka, Mwana, Bakuoku Maziga, Aquafina, Natural Mineral Water. 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
4: All the children we are returning were found unaccompanied and to us in KCCA they were found to be vulnerable on the streets of Kampala. The streets were unsafe for them and therefore we had to come in and do what is required of us. Since 2026 January we have been doing this work and cumulatively we have rescued over 900 children from the streets. These children come from various districts. Napak is one of them, which brings bigger numbers than other districts. But we also have an influx of children who are coming from Mumbale, from Chisoro, from Iganga, and other places. They have been brought to the streets of Kampala with empty promises of jobs, of good life, of funding for their parents, and that has not come to light. They have seen themselves end up on the streets in unsafe conditions. And our belief is that poverty should not be an excuse to traffic children and exploit them on the streets of Kampala.
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14: Class, Peter kajatu kole de kweni namba. 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
8: 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But none of that prepared me for him. 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
1: So the undertaking of the institution is that we shall fast track the printing of and birth certificates and death certificates for persons who fulfill all the criteria, and I will illustrate. A birth happens in an hospital. The law in section 29 requires that the hospital inform us of the birth. So once we have the timely information of the birth, we shall instantly register it.
2: For civil marriages at districts, the target was 2,604. You only registered 315, meaning there was poor performance at district levels. And we want to understand why we wouldn't support the district to also perform and execute this service.
1: So in the marriage has occurred, whether you're in a sect or not a sect, if you fulfill the guidelines of the act, of the Mohammedan act. So if you fulfill those criteria, you as the couple can present to NIRA and say, under these circumstances and with this documentary evidence, we got married.
0: Mumbere na amyuka sentibu wakachiku kanerumba kachikira municipality George Musisi. 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
8: We are not here to speak for the other groups. We are speaking for those in Uganda whom we call the opposition. That is the alternative. And our conclusion is that in the alternative, it seems we are not moving. We are not moving. It is true that there are colleagues who are in the parliament. There are colleagues whom the people of Uganda thought that they can lead this charge. But evidently, there is no movement. Why are they not moving? I don't know. But what is evident, there is no movement as far as the opposition is concerned. So it's upon that we thought we cannot simply sit on a table to blame whoever is not moving. If you are not moving, maybe they are tired. Maybe they don't know what to do next. So for us as seasoned politicians, we thought we cannot go in a blame game.
9: Okumanya bugagga si kirungi butamanya byolina kumanya.
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3: 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Nga flight operations and dispatch. 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